0: Which one to choose?
1: Don't know which one to choose. Money or fame, which one to lose? 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I'm the greatest ever under MIC. The colors damn playing, man, them I see. This is rap game, easy, much of maybe C's. We can do this thing alphabetically. Always on my A game, never said the less. Always on my grind, up when I rest. When I'm breaking bad, yeah, I'm off my leash. When I'm breaking bad, I don't come in peace. Where it's clear to see, I got the remedy. When no MD, mule RAB, running LAPs, run all MCs. Fangi laku G, some of OAT.
0: Slumber much, I'm OAG.
2: Yeah, yeah, yeah.
0: Super stuck on me, la D.
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0: 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Which one to choose?
1: 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Going back to back, hard work and patience are the major keys. Turn up on the slack, all of that talent is just the least. We can learn to brag, I got them both off the major keys. 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

0: My voice equity, my bars property. 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My type of spending spree, bunch of my family. My time prices not come with a tag. Y'all just making noise, I just want the bag. 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